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2: Und euch?
0: Old MacDonald had a farm.
3: E-I-E-I-O.
0: And on that farm he had some pigs.
3: E-I-E-I-O.
0: With an oink-oink here.

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1: Abba do dee!
0: Will a reap a naza?
1: Ebba da ba doi!
0: Will a la ba zini?
1: Walla but, woola but,
0: steeple a doody.
2: Come here, puppet.
1: Paddle out.

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1: E-I-E-I-O.
0: And on that farm he had some pigs.
1: E-I-E-I-O.
0: With an oink oink here.

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1: Habba do dee,
0: will a reap by Naza,
1: ever da ba doy,
0: will a la ba zini,
1: waddle a butt, woodle a butt,
0: steeple a lot goody.
1: Ooh,
0: ha ha ha ha.
2: Come here, puppy.
1: Paddle out.

0: 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And I'm a better do sabba do the day, loop bomb the boot the days of bones, sabba bam bam.
1: Abba do dee!
0: Will a reap banaza?
1: Ebba da ba doi!
0: Will a la ba zini?
1: Waddle a butt, woodle a butt,
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2: Come here, puppet!